0: 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You're inside the Sweat Hotel from the WILD Morris Bart Studio. Guaranteed human.
1: You just checked into the Sweat Hotel, and I'm your host, Keith Sweat. Now, I hope you had a great Monday. Now, let me kick your Monday evening off just like this. Hit me up at 866-92-SWEAT, 866-927-9328. 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
1: Hey, this is Keith. Who am I speaking to?
2: Kim.
1: How you doing, baby? What's going on with you tonight?
2: I just called to say I love you, Keith, and I was depressed earlier, but when I heard your sexy voice, I feel much better now. You're doing a great job.
1: Thank you, baby. What can I do for you tonight? Can I play something?
2: That's it. I just called to say I love you, and you're doing a great job.
1: Thank you so much, Kimberly. I appreciate you, girl.
2: I appreciate you, too.
1: All right. Have a great night. Bye-bye.
2: You too, sweetheart. Bye-bye.
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2: This is a love that withstands time, space, and matter forever. 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
1: You're in the apology hour, so pick up that phone. It's a Monday. So I know things are moving a little slow for you right now. You had a long day, and I'm trying to make your night a whole lot better. Now, if you need to apologize to whomever for whatever, now is the time. Hit me up at 866.

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1: Hey, this is Keith. 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
1: Hey, Nina, how you doing, baby? 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
2: 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I apologize, and Happy Mother's Day, Mom.
1: Okay, where you calling from?
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1: All right, baby. 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
1: Human. I am the one you confess to when things get a little rough for you. That means confess your sins. Now, when I say get a little rough, I mean rough, baby. 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Confess when we don't want to. Hit me up at 866-92-SWEAT. 866-927-9328.

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1: Hey, this is Keith. Who am I speaking to?
2: Nigel.
1: Hey, Nigel. How you doing, baby? Where you calling from?
2: Atlanta, Georgia.
1: Okay, what can I do for you tonight?
2: I just tell you that you got a sexy voice.
1: Thank you so much. I appreciate that.
2: You're welcome.
1: All right, baby. Love you.
2: Love you, too.
1: Hey, this is Keith. Who am I speaking to?
3: How you doing? This is Tasha.
1: Hey, Tasha, how you doing, baby? What's going on with you?
3: I was wondering, is this the really cute sweat?
1: Yes, it is. What's going on? Where you calling from?
3: I'm calling from Virginia Beach, Virginia.
1: Okay, how was your Mother's Day yesterday?
3: It was all right.
1: Why wasn't it great?
3: Because I spent time with my daughter yesterday. So right. It was fine. I was satisfied with it.
1: Okay, as long as you were satisfied, that's all that matters, right?
3: Yeah.
1: All right, baby girl.
3: All right.
1: Thanks. Bye-bye.
3: I want for real
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I said yes. 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

0: 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We could be reading your letter live on the air, just like we're going to read this one right here, right now. And you never know, it could be yours.
1: It could be yours. Buckle up and hold on tight. We got it for you. Here it is. Strawberry letter.
0: All right, nephew, thank you. Subject, can I trust him with my heart again? Dear Stephen Shirley, I'm a newly single 60-something and sexy woman. My third divorce was final last August, and I was on the lookout for my fourth victim when a blast from my past came from out of nowhere. The only problem is he's still married. About 3 months ago, I was out with my daughters one Sunday afternoon at a restaurant with a live band. My daughter filmed me doing the electric slide, and I posted it on my Facebook page. An hour later, we were relaxing on the rooftop of the restaurant, and I got a kiss on the cheek from behind. I turned around and saw that it was my old boyfriend. He said he saw me on Facebook and he threw on some clothes to come see me because I was looking so good in my sundress. I dated this man back in 1999 and he ghosted me and ended up marrying someone else. But I got over it and I married one of his close friends. I figured we were even, so I forgave him. When I saw him that day, my heart fluttered. I was very happy to see him. We started dating the next day. He was at my house every day, and then we eventually had sex. Things were going so good until I decided to do some research on him. That's when I found out he's still married. I asked him and he admitted it. Then he took me to his small apartment and promised me that he was truly single and living alone. He said he's just waiting for the judge to release him from his marriage. I think we could have something special, but I'm skeptical about him because he didn't tell me up front that he's married. Can I trust this man with my heart again? Ma'am, really? The man ghosted you in the first place and ended up marrying someone else. You got over it and married one of his close friends. How on earth do you think this is going to work? And plus, he's married and didn't tell you. Just let that sink in for a moment. You already know the answer to your own question. You do. And it's a no. How could you possibly think you can trust him after him not even telling you he was still married up front? And if he is getting a divorce pretty soon or waiting for the judge to release the divorce papers, as he said, you can wait, you know, until he's completely out of that marriage. What's the rush with you? You just got out of a marriage. You've had three husbands already, and I say take your time, okay, between husband number three and husband number four. Take this time to figure out who you are and what you want, or else you're going to go from 3 to 4 to 5 to 6 and so on. And listen, I'm not judging you. I'm not doing any of that. But you do seem to be moving without any purpose or intention in your life right now. You said you were looking for your fourth victim. That's not funny. We're talking about marriage here, a lifetime commitment. And you need this time to choose your next relationship, your next marriage, choose your life very closely. Choose wisely. That's what I say to you. Steve?
2: Can I trust him with my heart again? You know, lady, after reading this letter and hearing Sherry's explanation, I mean, resolve, whatever, her response, you...
0: What?
2: You too old for this. You're entirely too old to behave this way. I mean, I don't care about you wearing a sundress. I don't care about you going out to the restaurant. I don't care about you electric sliding on the rooftop. I don't care about none of that. Man, enjoy yourself. That's not the problem. It's the way you go about your business that I have a problem with. I'm a newly single, 60-something, and sexy woman. And that right there is your entire focus. That right there has been your calling card, your electric bio. That has been your presentation. And now you had your third divorce. It was final last August. And I was out on the lookout for my fourth victim when a blast of my past came from out of nowhere. your fourth victim. Like Shirley said, I know you think that's funny, but really, that's really how you conduct yourself. Who can I make fall in love with all of this so I can say I got somebody? And I just think you're too old for this. A blast from your past came out of nowhere. The only problem is he's still married. What the hell you mean, only problem? That's not the only problem. Do you know what that him being married comes with? A whole lot of problems. It ain't the only one. Like, let's just start with he don't belong to you. Let's start with he might not be able to ever belong to you. How about let's just go there? How about like he got assets tied up with someone else? How about he might not have anything after this divorce that he tells you he's getting? Cause I'm going to show you something. About 3 months ago, I was out with my daughters and then went to see this live band after you ate. You went up on the rooftop and you was dancing. So your daughter filmed it and you put it on Facebook. An hour later, we was on the rooftop restaurant and I got a kiss on the cheek from behind. I turned around and saw that it was my old boyfriend. He said he saw me on Facebook and he threw on some clothes to come see me because y'all was looking good in my sundress. Oh, your calling card still works. I bet you did look good in your sundress. I dated this man back in 1999. You know how long? That's 27 years.
0: You did the math. All right, hang on, Steve. We'll have part two of your response coming up at 23 minutes after the hour. Today's Strawberry Letter subject, can I trust him with my heart again? We'll get back into it right after this.
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13: All right, we do have a bit of a hot spot that has popped up now in Metairie. If you're traveling eastbound I-10, a tick before the Parish Line 610 split, stall tractor trailer, center lane there is blocked, and we are seeing a backup that's already at Causeway, so this has turned into a problem spot for us. Right now, we are seeing a 20-minute ride from Kenner to the Superdome, westbound I-10, Reed to the flyover ramp, a 14-minute drive there. I'm Ray Romero.
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bids. It's really cherishing the moments that you have as you make them, and know that everything that you're doing should last an eternity. And if you put the integrity in what you're doing at that moment, it will. It also, you know, for me is a mantra that, you know, the journey, or really the destination, is the journey, the most important part, not the goal. Just being active and continuing to work

back in the day and today. Good morning. This is Uptown Angela hanging out with you on this fabulous Tuesday. Total's coming up, also her, and we've got your tickets to the Blues Fest in two songs. Here's Neo, Up, Out, and Gone.

The best from back in the day and today. We're 98.5 WYLD trying to win that cash. $1,000 up for grabs. 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Then, very important, stand by for a private phone call, okay? I don't want you to miss out on your cash. We've got a big announcement. I'll tell you more on that in two songs. Stick around. Here's Babyface on FM 98.

0: 98.5 WYLD, the best from back in the day and today. I'm Uptown Angela. Good morning. This hour's keyword, don't forget, it is media. Your chance to cash out to $1,000 for you to spend however you like.
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0: 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Stevie Wonder's on the way. Also, Miguel, Teddy Pendergrass. And coming up on Thursday, we have a huge announcement about Welcome Affair. Yes, it's back. And when I tell you, the biggest, the best ever, okay? Lock in at 5:10 p.m. Coming up on Thursday, the world-famous A.D. 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

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I'm Uptown Angela. 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

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I'm Uptown Angela. Alicia Keys, Usher's coming up, and Keith Lee's Family Day, two songs away. Here's new Victoria Monet. It's called Let Me on FM.

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1: 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I would like to get them. 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I would appreciate it. Thank
0: 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Your answer. 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

0: 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This is Uptown Angela. Good morning. It's your birthday. Shout out to you. 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

0: your thing, you're in the right place. And coming up at noon, we're going to roll with the Back in the Day Buffet, where we go way back. I'm talking the classics. Hit us up right now on the Talk Bag, Mike. Let us know what you want to hear. 985 Wild on iHeartRadio. I'm Uptown Angela. Chris Brown is coming up. Also, New Edition. And going to give you a chance to win your way in to our welcome affair. You already know what time it is. It's always free. And coming up on Thursday, in 2 days, at 5:10 p.m., we will let you know exactly who's going to be hitting the welcome affair stage. I am so excited. I want to tell you right now so badly. But yes, lock in. 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

WYLD. Just love her. I'm Uptown Angela. Brandy is coming up. Also kicking off the Back in the Day Buffet at noon. Drop that message now on the talkback mic to let me know what you want to hear. 985 Wild on iHeartRadio. 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

0: 98.5 WYLD, it's the Back in the Day Buffet. Let me know what you want to hear. Tap the red microphone on the talkback mic, 985 Wild on iHeartRadio. Coming up, Michael Jackson, also Natalie Cole, and a big announcement on Thursday. More on that in two songs.
1: Uptown Angela, keep damning that music, girl. You doing it, girl. Okay.
0: 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Thank you for listening to FM 98.

0: 98.5 WYLD. It's the Back in the Day Buffet. I'm Uptown Angela. On the way, the time. This hour's keyword is deposit. 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
1: What's up, Uptown Angela? This is Suzette jamming on the North Shore. I'm jamming at the job at Corporate Cleaners. Just wondering if I can hear Shining Star by the Manhattans. And also, girl, you've been rolling today. Keep those hits to roll. I need to win that money, too. Tell them to call my phone. I'm going to answer.
0: All right, now. Got that one coming up for you next, Miss Suzette. We're FM 98.

The best from back in the day and today. We're 98.5 WYLD. I'm Uptown Angela. We've got more of the Back in the Day buffet ahead. The time. How about Patti LaBelle, Johnny Gill? Your chance to get paid $1,000 to pay bills, to do something really special maybe this summer. Take yourself on a little getaway. Put together a family reunion. Enter the keyword deposit at WYLDFM.com and then make sure you are standing by because it will be from a private number. This call will not be spam, okay? But you got to answer in order to claim your winnings. Now, coming up on Saturday, we're excited for Keith Lee's Family Day. It's going to be a really fun day all day long, noon until 10 p.m. at the lakefront with live performances, Manny Fresh, Big Frida, Andra Day, Kirk Franklin, and that Food Village, curated by Keith Lee himself. AJ's Grill, Braised, Brooklyn Dumpling Shop, B-Sweets, Bistro, Cleo's, Cookies by Freddie, D's Exquisite, just to name a few, because it's quite a bit. There's also a vegan corner by Tabitha Brown.

0: today inside the Back in the Day Buffet. I'm Uptown Angela. Anthony Hamilton is coming up. Also, her. The Talk Back mic is on.
1: What's up, Uptown? You are definitely getting down. This is DJ Lightning representing the East Bank to the West Bank.
0: Appreciate it. Appreciate it. You have a wonderful day as well. Thank you so much for listening to FM 98.

You know, they say there's beauty in the eyes of the beholder, you know? Which I say is a natural fact. Because you are as beautiful as your thoughts, right on? You know, like, with us, for instance, you know, like, we've studied all kind of occult sciences and astrology and mysticism and world religion and so forth, you dig? And, like, coming from a hip place, all of these things help because they give you an insight to your inner self. Have mercy. Now, there's an outer self, yeah.

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We're 98.5 WYLD. This is Uptown Angela. How you doing? This hour's keyword, a new one just dropped. 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Also, Roger on FM 98.

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This is Uptown Angela. Good afternoon. On the way, the Rude Boys, The Weeknd, and Taraji Henson gives two icons their flowers. That's in two songs. 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

0: inside the 98 Days of Summer. Now, Taraji Henson's been making a lot of rounds lately, and she recently talked about two very famous icons who basically saved her when she was in college. Peep this out.
1: I got knocked up in my junior year. And, you know, you're struggling to get through school, and now I find myself a young mother. I didn't know how I was going to finish. And Debbie Allen and Felicia Rashad started a scholarship in honor of their father, Dr. Andrew Allen. And you had to be a triple threat. You had to sing, dance, and act. So my big tail, I choreographed the piece. I did a monologue, and I sang, and I won the scholarship. So I was able to finish my studying.
0: Wow, that's an amazing story. Shout out to Felicia Rashad and Miss Debbie Allen. That's what I'm talking about. Hit us up. 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

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We're 98.5 WYLD. I'm Uptown Angela. Mary J is on the way. Also, Case. Have yourself a fantastic Tuesday afternoon. Thank you so much for being along, jamming on the job with yours truly. A.D. 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
1: 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Forever's a mighty long time. Here we are decades later. The sentiment is still the same. 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

0: 98.5 WYOD, best from back in the day and today. Chris Brown, Lauryn Hill, and Bruno Mars have been requested. Oh, I got Al Green out for Alfred. Big shout out to that Tulane fan, Alfred. What's up, man? 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

98.5 WYLD, best from back in the day and today. Sherelle, Chris Brown, and the OJs have been requested. Oh, and Bruno Mars, Risk It All is coming up. Happy birthday, Sarita, celebrating her birthday, the beautiful one. And everybody who's celebrating the birthday, enter family on our website, WYLDFM.com, because this hour is nationwide, $1,000 keyword to get that call from an unknown number saying you won a $1,000 bag.

0: winner. Yeah, the big one. June 6th is going down. Tucker, Roy Anthony, David Sylvester, Marcellus the Singer, Cupid, and Tyree Neal coming back home to Baton Rouge. 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You heard me? 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

0: 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Coming up is Bruno Mars' new song and how you can win tickets to the Blues Extravaganza. 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

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But first, turn up Bruno Mars. For just

0: D coming up is Denise Williams, Jill Scott, and Anthony Hamilton, and your chance to win Blues Extravaganza tickets. And don't forget tonight at 7, Keith Sweat is on 98 with the Sweat Hotel. 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

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Here's Denise Williams.

0: saying today? It's AD. I got Victoria Monet's new song coming up for Rosalind, the real Rosalind, the 7-1. Hey, miss, how you doing? Oh, all right. This song is Nationwide $1,000 keyword is fun. 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And listen, when you get a number calling you from an unknown, right there popping up, answer the call. This lady says she got 2 shots at it. Can't believe it. She said,
1: well, keywords in. And I think y'all called me twice. And because I work, I miss the calls.
0: 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Okay, caller number 8. Gets Blues Extravaganza tickets coming to Baton Rouge Rivers Center. Let's put 2 people there now. Talk to us, number 8. What's your name?
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0: I know where that is. Yeah, you are going to Baton Rouge Rivers Center on Saturday, June 6th to check out Tyree Neal, Cupid, Marcellus the Singer, Tucker, Roy Anthony, David Sylvester, and a whole bunch more. Congratulations! Hey, and most of all, thank you for jamming with 98. Hold on, okay?
2: Thank you, AD.
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0: 98.5 WYOD Bass from back in the day and today coming up. I got more of your requests to play, like Luther Vandross, Alicia Keys, and Usher has been requested. 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
1: Out the West Bank. 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Trying to get in and win that $1,000 at least, pay these bills. But yesterday, I know I made the put the key numbers in, keywords in, and I think y'all called me twice. And because I work, I missed the call.
0: Oh no, it could have been us too. Oh no, sometimes they even call three times to give you that money. If you see an unknown number, take the chance. Might be us trying to give you $1,000 just for listening to 98. 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

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From back in the day and today, T-Pain and Alicia Keys are coming up. Happy birthday, Miss Keisha, the beautiful one. Celebrating a birthday. You're making people old, miss. Yeah, but happy birthday. You look so young. I need caller number 8. I got Blues Extravaganza tickets for you, number 8. 260-9898 is my number. Here's Luther.

0: 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Why not you? So you can do this.
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0: You can be on that trip with Vicky. Yeah, the winner's trip. Ooh-wee. $1,000 bag could be yours right now. Blues Extravaganza tickets could be yours. Blues Extravaganza coming to Baton Rouge Rivers Center Saturday, June 6th. David Sylvester, Roy Anthony, Tucker, Marcellus the Singer, Cupid, Tyree, Neal, and a whole bunch more. Hosted by DJ Trucker and DJ Big Body. Let's put two people there now. I need caller number 8. Talk to us, number 8. What's your name?
2: Carmen.
0: Where you calling from, Carmen?
2: I'm calling from Houston, Texas, but I'm from Baton Rouge.
0: Hey, y'all, well, you are in there. Congratulations.
2: Thank you, baby. Thank you.
0: Hold on. Thank you for jamming with 98. We'll see you at the show. Hold on, okay?
2: Thank you so much.
0: You're welcome. Hold on.
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0: 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LL Cool J, New Edition. And the new one from Chris Brown, Fallin'. I'm playing it. 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

0: 98.5 WYLD Bass from back in the day and today. 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
2: 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I'm trying to get those Chris Brown and Usher concert tickets.
0: Oh, got an entry in. 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

0: 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Silk Sonic has been requested, and I got information about the Sweat Hotel after two songs. 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